0: FM. This is the radio.
1: My
2: special was hand to all my soldiers over there in Iraq. Everybody right here. What you need to do is be thankful for the life you got, you know what I'm saying? Stop looking at what you ain't got. Start being thankful for what you do got.

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1: É o trator solidário, com crédito para máquinas, sementes e fertilizantes.
0: É a pavimentação e a manutenção de rodovias.